0: 10, girl, you a 10. Girl, you a 10, girl, you a 10, girl, you a 10. 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Girl, you a 10, girl, you a 10, girl, you a 10.
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0: Coconut water, trim, wrapping up another Power Jam on your number one station for hip-hop and R&B. What's up with y'all on this Labor Day Monday? Did you get your cooking on today? Well, I need you to tell me one thing, man. Tell me right now, what did you put on the grill? Hit me up, 601-574-0997. In the meantime, keep it locked. Another 20-minute Power Jam is coming your way with your big station. 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
1: I was talking to Steve from Richland Mitsubishi. He told me he wanted to make it easier for him to just do the deal. He said he wanted to run something past me and to let me know what I think. He said, what if I match people down payments? Like really match it. Now they have more money. Now they can get the car they want. Now the bank's gonna approve them. Tell me what you think. Like if they had 1,000, I would match them with 1,000. Now they have 2,000. You understand what I'm saying? If they had 2,000, now they have 4,000. See, I matched them. You really understand?

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0: Monday. All right, man, I was talking about homecoming. Big shout out to the 833 Nation. You already know they've got their tailgate celebration this Friday, 7 a.m. to 6 p.m. on the grounds of the former Town Creek Apartments. Man, you already know. Cherry Grove Baptist Church is right across the street. It's going to be on and popping. The game going to be at Hughes Field, 7 o'clock. Shout out to my folks over at Trio. They got an after party over there as well. So make sure you get ready and party with that 833 Nation all day. And you know it's going to be hot outside, right? So when you leave that tailgate, go hit them hot spots real quick, all right?
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0: up in just a little bit. 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Man, that's one ladies' night concert you do not want to miss.
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2: Hey.

rolling, but I'm trying to ride. 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

0: 99 Jam from that west side of the Jacktown to that north side. We are your number one station for hip-hop and R&B. That's going to wrap it up for me. I got to ease up out of here, but I'll be back in the building tomorrow. You already know 4 o'clock. The day party going to be ready to rock. So check me out when I check in. Until then, have yourself a great day. Peace, love, and blessings, baby. I am out of here. Be safe out there.
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0: It's a plain teacher. 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
1: Chromacopia. 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

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And I help with the lease. 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
0: He from Richland, Mitsubishi. He told me he wanted to make it easier for him to just do the deal. He said he wanted to run something past me and to let me know what I think. He said, what if I match people down payments? Like really match it. Now they have more money. Now they can get the car they want. Now the bank's gonna approve them. Tell me what you think. Like if they had 1,000, I would match them with 1,000. Now they have 2,000. You understand what I'm saying? If they had 2,000, now they have 4,000. See, I've matched them. You really understand?

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0: You call her Stephanie?
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0: I call her Heffany.

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0: lot to me. 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
2: 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I repeat, that

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Top Dog Law. I was talking to Steve from Richland Mitsubishi. He told me he wanted to make it easier for him to just do the deal. He said he wanted to run something past me and to let me know what I think. He said, what if I match people down payments? Like really match it. Now they have more money. Now they can get the car they want. Now the bank's gonna approve them. Tell me what you think. Like if they had 1,000, I would match them with 1,000. Now they have 2,000. You understand what I'm saying? If they had 2,000, now they have 4,000. See, I matched them. You really understand?

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People need help. I'ma match their down payment. They come in with $1,000, they have $2,000. 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
1: 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Somebody tell them people Mr. Hem is here.
2: Whoa, whoa, whoa, whoa, whoa, whoa.
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0: 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Ballin' hard on another hemisphere. Somebody tell them people Mr. Hem is here.
1: Whoa, whoa, whoa, whoa, whoa, whoa.
0: Mr. Hem.

0: Put me in a place on the map, cause I'm him. 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Somebody tell them people Mr. Hem is here.
1: Whoa, whoa, whoa, whoa, whoa, whoa.
0: Mr. Hem is here.
1: Whoa, whoa, whoa, whoa, whoa, whoa.
0: Mr. Hem.

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1: Young Metro, I don't trust you. 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
2: I was talking to Steve from Richland Mitsubishi. 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
1: 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Ice.

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1: 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I repeat, that is no accident. This is 3 years in

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0: a 10, girl, you a 10. Girl, you a 10, girl, you a 10, girl, you a 10. 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
3: I was talking to Steve from Richland Mitsubishi. 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Now they have 2,000. 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
5: 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I repeat, that is no accident. 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

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Strip club stunt, I'ma stunt hard. 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He missed the get it done. I'm Mrs. One of One. Fall in love every time we link. He got me sprung.com. 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I ain't in your beats and you ain't in mine. Yeah, we both outside. That's my type, but here.

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0: Boom dead. 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Hey. Don't be too skinny.
1: Yeah, Jacktown, this is what we do. We get up each and every day and we just pop out. Yeah, get up. Time to go, y'all. Rise and shine. Coming off that weekend, that Labor Day weekend. Yeah, we back at it again. Good morning, everybody. It is going to be another hot day today. We're going from mid to upper 90s. Excessive heat today. That heat index is going to feel almost like 100 or over 100. It's going to be another hot day today. Starting out this morning, a little muggy. You know how we do. We got to get up and we got to go get it. Excessive heat today, so let's be safe. All right. In the meantime, we got to line it up for a Tuesday coming up Labor Day weekend. Got to line it up coming up. Christy's going to pop in. She's going to give us some info, trending news, all that's on the way. Plus, we got birthday shouts coming up, so get them in. 601-574-0997. That number again is 601-574-0997. Once again, welcome to another great day. Mailman inside the studio. My folks up early, you know they tapping in to the text line. Good morning.

0: Check it in out of Vaughn. Big Mac out of Yazoo. Kathy from Jacktown. Lynn from Silver Creek. Got to say hello to Cold Juice on the line. You're going to need something cold today because it's going to be a hot one. Also, G Money from McCall, Mississippi. Miss Twan from Yazoo City. She's telling me to keep that big energy going. You better say that. That's what we do around these parts. River City Pop-a-Lock, my folks out of Vicksburg. Good morning. Marvin, a.k.a. Real Hustle Man. Got a shout out to the Black Cowboy at Brookhaven, Mississippi. Ashley, a.k.a. Thelma on the line. She's got a birthday shout. We got that already locked in. Alicia from Lena, Mississippi, checking in. Got to say hello to the OGs to keep that positive vibe going. You already know that. Melvin Wilson, Showboat, the big trucker rolling. Gloria from Florida, Mississippi. Shout out Miss Holly from Clinton. Nikki out of Summit, Mississippi on the line this morning. 601-574-0997. Jeanette, the mail lady out of Terry. Terry, mail lady on the line. Santa's Garage Door Repair. Gotta say hello to Carmen and her crew. DJ and Haley, good morning. Eddie, Janet, and Kamika James at Kalita's Early Learning. That's going on down in Yazoo City. Good morning, y'all. Do It Down Riders, my girl Nikki Boo, check it in out of PG. My girl Victoria, a.k.a. Pound Cake, just checked in on the text line. All right, we got back-to-back jams coming up. Y'all keep on tapping into the text line. That's what we do right here. Hey, we're going to get you involved. That's right, 601-574-0997. Tap in, let's go.
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2: 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That morning show, baby.
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2: 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Mailman and Christiana, wake up.
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0: 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Ballin' hard on another hemisphere. Somebody tell them people Mr. Hemis here.
1: Whoa, whoa, whoa, whoa, whoa,
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1: Whoa, whoa, whoa, whoa, whoa, whoa.
0: Mr. Hem is here.
1: Whoa, whoa, whoa, whoa, whoa, whoa.
0: Mr. Hem.
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0: Early start for a Tuesday morning. Yeah, we are up and we are ready to move. Coming off a holiday weekend. School's back in. School buses are running this morning. So let's slow it down to the school zones. Once again, it's going to be a hot day today. We're going up to mid to upper 90s. Let me send a big shout out to my man checking in this morning. DJ IPB checking in. Part of Harold Lau Films. Shout out Harry and Ree Lau. And also my man DJ IPB checking in this morning on the text line. 601-574-0997. That's our text line number. You can hit us up, all right? Chris is on deck. Chris, good morning.
1: All right, good morning, Mel. If your alarm went off today and you had to stare at the ceiling for 5 full minutes trying to remember, what month is it? It is September. Welcome to the club. It's Tuesday.
0: Yeah.
1: It is the honest.

0: It is the Mondayest Tuesday of the entire year. The long weekend is officially over, the grill has cooled down, and reality is about to slap us right in the face. It's here. The fall season is here. Fourth quarter, let's get ready. Coming up, I'll tell you about some things that you can do around the city coming up in September.
1: All right. That's on deck. Appreciate that, Chris. All right. Speaking of fall, you know what time it is. Some football action tomorrow. NFL going to kick off tomorrow. It is a rematch of the Super Bowl. We'll talk a little bit about that. Of course, you know, Friday night football about to pop in high school. We're going to be over at Wingstop on Ellis Avenue. It is the big rivalry, Jim Hill and Lanier. It is homecoming week for Lanier High School, so guess what? You already know 833 Nation about to pop out, all right? We got much more coming up as we wake you up and get you going for a Tuesday. Let's go.
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0: Tuesday, coming off the Labor Day weekend. Good morning, mailman in the studio. Again, a hot day today. Kids are back going to school. Class back in session. You're back at the J-O-B. Oh, yeah. Situation. All right, coming up. We got birthdays on deck. 601-574-0997. And speaking of back to regularly scheduled programming, Christy is talking about how Tuesday is a different kind of situation, feeling like a Monday, but we are up.
1: All right, so whether you're stuck in morning traffic trying to clear out the 3 days of, you know, emails or trying to just digest that last plate of macaroni and cheese and some ribs you had on yesterday.
0: Whoa.
1: Take a deep breath. We made it. You are, of course, tuned in to Mailman and Christiana this morning.
0: Oh, yeah.
1: And we got trying to help you get through this morning. So the weekend is finally over. The Labor Day is over. And like I was saying earlier, it is the Mondayest Tuesday of the entire year. The grill has cooled down. So what can we expect and what can we do in September? There are a lot of great events that's happening in September. They have the History Happy Hour happening at the two Mississippi Museums. And that's on September 17th. And it's hosted by Rita Brent.
0: All right.
1: Also, the Mississippi Science Fest is coming to town on September 19th. This fest will showcase science, technology, engineering, and mathematics industries, organizations, and innovative happenings across our state. Now, September 19th, they have some sort of a on the patio at walk-in. They have an event happening with a chef. And then, you know, our girl Rita Brent is going to be late night with Rita Brent on September 25th.
0: Oh, yeah.
1: She has Tisha Campbell coming to town, Kevin Richardson, and a host of others.
0: Wow.
1: September 26th is the Mississippi Book Festival. It happens.
0: Yeah.
1: Thousands of book lovers
0: come
1: here, of course, and they're gathered at the state capitol. September 26th is Wells Fest, one of Jackson's major fall festivals. It has top musical talent and stages, food trucks, and more. They have a mimosa festival coming to town. Save the date, y'all.
0: Whoa.
1: September 27th.
0: Yeah.
1: What? Get ready for bottomless energy, good music, great mimosas.
0: Wow.
1: And finally, you know, we have Broadway coming in Jackson. We have shows that are coming.
0: Mm.
1: And the first one we do have coming up, Beetlejuice, but the first Broadway show to kick off for the season is going to be September 30th at Thyramar Hall, and they're doing Jersey Boys. And if you like Broadway, I encourage you to definitely check out this show. They do a great show on Broadway, off Broadway, as well as at New Stage. So if you like them like we like them, get you some tickets because they have great shows happening this fall.
0: All right. Now, a couple events you mentioned, you didn't mention. It is the big day party before the Southern and Jackson State game. That's going to be on the 25th, Friday the 25th, at the Hank Aaron Sports Academy, Smithville Stadium. Before the game on the 26th, Jackson State and Southern. That is huge.
1: Oh, yes, indeed. So it's a day party before the game, before the 6 o'clock game. I can see that because, you know, this past Saturday, you know, having that 6 o'clock game, it was a lot of time to build up to that game.
0: Yeah, yeah. So, hey. Yeah. All right, that and more coming up. Keep it locked. Tuesday morning. Let's go.
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12: You ain't need to you with this
13: title. Exactly. Right there.
14: Where you going?
13: Where you going?
12: Thank you for that. Take me through there.
15: Bobby.

0: Which I know got your stress. Will I take those to my death? What? Haven't decided just yet. Hey. Yeah. 40, what's up, shebang? No. All of my ops, they des. Please don't put me to the test. What? You tryna get back on the net. I'm tryna get back in the flesh. Ooh. Yeah.
1: Tuesday, coming off Labor Day weekend. We're back at it. We're back on. Yeah, kids are headed to school this morning. Watch out for the school zones. You know, slow it down just a little bit. All right, Christy is standing by. Got more trending info, entertainment news right now. You know what time it is. Oh, yeah. Time to jump on the birthdays. Let's go.

All right, y'all, here we go. Happy birthday goes out to Caitlin Rose Ainsworth, celebrating on today. That's coming from Ashley. Happy birthday. Also celebrating today, Letitia DePriest, Vicksburg, Mississippi. She works at the Love Truck Stop. My girl, Key McGee, checking in for that one. Letitia, happy birthday. Also celebrating on today, Miss Sheila Stewart over at Callaway High School. Miss Sheila Stewart, happy birthday. Also, Fran Span Gilbert celebrating on today. That's a big birthday shout. That is coming from Stacy. Stacy, good morning. Happy birthday. Also on the list, we got a long list this morning. Bernice Moore celebrating on today. Shakita McDougal, happy birthday. Sherman Shelton celebrating on today. Doug Taylor celebrates a birthday. Fred Black is on the list. Renata Lewis celebrates on today. Danielle McAfee, happy birthday to you. Winter Bowler celebrates on today. Says Antonio Orana, happy birthday. Orana, happy birthday. Donna Roberts celebrating on today. Reginald White is celebrating on today. Angie Mays is celebrating on today. Sheba Sproul celebrates the birthday. And I hope I get this right. Is that Navy Dr. Moore? Or is that Neighbor Dr. Moore? Happy birthday. Okay. All right. Happy birthday, everybody. And I do mean everybody that is celebrating on today. You know what time it is. It's your birthday. Let's go.

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15: I'm tapped in with Mailman and Chris Dion. That morning show, baby.
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17: Hey, Jill. You know the old sugar daddy. They be tricking. They tell them girls. I see.

We are feeling some type of way. We got to get up and get at it. That's right. Watch out for the kids in the school zones. They are headed to school this morning. We got late birthdays coming up a little bit after 7 o'clock. So a little bit after 8 o'clock, excuse me. A little bit after 8 o'clock, got birthdays coming up. So if you didn't get in on the first list, you're not done. You're not done. All right. Hit us up 601-574-0997 for the late birthdays. All right. In the meantime, time to see what we're celebrating on the calendar for the 8th day. 8th day of September 2026. Here we go. Today is National Ants on a Log Day today. I found out last year what ants on a log, you know, really is. Okay. So it's like raisins, cheese on a celery stick. Also, ants on a log. I don't know who came up with this, but anyway, it's a thing. I didn't know. It's a thing. Ants on a log, celery, cheese, raisin. Yeah. We know who came up with that. Say, yeah.

0: My bad. What did I say? Cheese? Oh, my bad. Tatiana said, mailman, it's peanut butter, not cheese. Oh, it looked like cheese to me. Oh, my bad. Oh, you were right. You're paying attention. Tatiana, thank you for correcting me. See, if my coworker was here, she would know this because she introduced me to this stuff. I'm sorry. Yeah, you're right. It's peanut butter, raisin, and celery. Tatiana, thank you. Thank you for coming. Yeah, coming through in the clutch. All right. All right. Thank you so much. All right. In that morning, traffic, let's slow it down. We got to look at, see how we're flowing. Coming up with traffic in just a few more minutes. Keep it locked. Morning show. Let's go.
1: Jacktown, it's time to get up.
2: Get up.
1: Get up with that morning crew. Mailman and Christiana.
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1: Drop it! It's the morning show! Mailman and Christiana, wake up!
9: All the way up! All the way up!
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0: deep. We used to call it dig deep in the stack of wax and find something. I was going deep in that one. That was from 2000. That's next. The song is called Wifey. Good morning. On your way to the JOB. Buckle up. Drive safely. I see my folks down in Yazoo City. Let me shout out Janisha and them kids. Is that Jaden and Janijah Cummins? Headed to John Hopkins today.
1: Janisha and them kids.
0: Yeah, they 12. They 12 today. Oh, well, that's a birthday shout.
1: Happy birthday.
0: Oh, man, I'm sorry. Happy birthday, y'all. Sorry.
1: We got the late birthday list coming up, of course, at the top of the hour. Yeah. Right before we do grown folks chat at 8:05, 8:06.
0: Yeah.
1: Sunny skies today.
0: Hot skies today.
1: It's going to be another hot one.
0: Hot day.
1: Yes, we're reaching at least mid-90s, at least.
0: Excessive heat.
1: Stray shower, but nothing major.
0: Yeah.
1: It's just going to be enough to just leave a corner of juice in the bottle. That's it.
0: Just a little bit.
1: That's it.
0: Yeah.
1: Moving and grooving around the city, though, things are looking good on your morning commute. Continue to definitely do this. This is the muddiest Monday of them all. Yeah, I know it's Tuesday.
0: Yeah.
1: Taco Tuesday, that is. But it's feeling like, you know.
0: I know a few people hit me up yesterday. And good thing they didn't have to work because they overdid everything.
1: I told you today.
0: Yeah, it started on Friday.
1: Today was supposed to be a PTO day.
0: Yeah.
1: Today was supposed, y'all, you know today was supposed to be a PTO day. We all can't take PTO.
0: Wait.
1: But as many of us that can, we should.
0: You had off Friday. And then, of course, Saturday, Sunday, and then Monday. Are you talking to yourself?
1: No, you take PTO on Friday, you take PTO on Tuesday, and that would have been a luxurious,
0: okay, but I'm saying, what are you talking about today? What are you saying?
1: Because today, that Tuesday, we were supposed to put in our PTO, but we didn't. Now we're here. It's okay, guys. We're going to make the best of it, though. We're going to make the best of it.
0: All you do is just come to work late. I mean, hey,
1: come to work.
0: You set a great example.
1: Go to work late.
0: Of how not to do it.
1: Go to work late.
0: Okay.
1: When you get there, drag in. Heard what I said. I'm going to have some pep in my step, Christiana. No.
0: Drag in.
1: Because you're coming out for Labor Day.
0: You go to work looking like, hey, you did everything.
1: Labor Day was supposed to be a holiday. You did too much. Now you got to go to work to rest, okay?
0: Yeah.
1: So drag in.
0: Yeah.
1: Tell everybody, hey.
0: Yeah.
1: Mm-hmm.
0: Shout out Assistant Chief Fathery down in Hazelhurst, Mississippi. Rita Barber, good morning. Jazzy Faye Freeney checking in this morning. Also tapping in, Jen Jen. I got Masora, Zeta Phi Beta Sorority Incorporated. Masora Tiandra checking in this morning. My man Bo Jack, we see you. All right.
1: All right, so Spotify released their official 2026 songs of the year, right?
0: Okay.
1: And guess who in the top five, y'all? Spin it.
0: I was watching that video last night.
1: Young Miami.
0: Yeah. I was like, okay.
1: Spin it.
0: Yeah.
1: Spotify said that's what y'all were doing. Y'all were doing that. Y'all were putting Spin That out there. You were spinning that and everybody was listening. I believe a lot of those got, you know, I would say streams because people were curious to say, let me hear that one more time. Now, what did she say?
0: Hey, but you know, sometimes that's how the catchy part becomes like, oh, I liked it.
1: Blush Pink should be next.
0: What?
1: That Blush Pink.
0: I got
1: that Una Naka Naka and a Shakalaka.
0: You mentioned that, and I was supposed to have been listening to that song.
1: Listen to it.
0: Okay, what is it again?
1: I think it's Blush Pink.
0: Blush Pink.
1: And they should talk about the Boom Shanaka Naka.
0: Okay, is this a pop artist?
1: Oh, my God. No, it's the song.
0: Oh, who's the artist?
1: I don't know.
0: Oh.
1: I just know she said that she got her Sheen outfit on. You got to hear it, man.
0: Okay.
1: It is gone. It's trendy. It is gone viral. It's doing this. And you got to be playing it at the party.
0: You're not playing it. I got to check it out. Okay.
1: Please, let's hear y'all.
0: Let's play it coming up. Okay.
1: And the Boom should
0: not. You're not going to get me in trouble. You got me in trouble last week.
1: It's on our playlist.
0: Are you serious?
1: Yes. We've been playing it somewhere.
0: Oh, okay. Maybe I've been missing it. I'm going to have to check it out.
1: You haven't paid it any attention, but now you're going to be like, the boon a knock a knock.
0: We'll check that song out. Coming up. Let's go.
2: All right, here we go.
3: 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That morning show, baby.
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1: I like the sinister piece.

0: Yeah, she learned a lesson.
1: Yellow means stop.
0: Over the weekend.
1: This is what I figure. Okay. If you can see the yellow light, that means stop. Now, if the yellow light was above your head and you didn't see it,
0: okay, you can't
1: good.
0: Stop. You can't stop.
1: But if you see the yellow light, it don't mean speed up. It means stop.
0: Yeah.
1: Yellow means stop.
0: Yeah. Okay. She
1: still having
0: a hey, when you know better, you do better.
1: Yes, absolutely.
0: Yeah. Let me send a big shout out to my guy, Bobby Lloyd. I was over at his crib. He had a car show, Rick Ross style, at his house. In on the east side of Canton, Mississippi, on the high side of Canton, Mississippi. So shout out my man Bobby Lloyd and all the participants. Let me shout out 29 Child. He drove his big Ram Dodge up in there, old school. It was nice. So let me shout out the guys who came through for the big car show. That was last Sunday. Yeah.
1: Oh, big shout out to him. Yeah. Sierra about to have another baby.
0: Wait.
1: Cinco de Mayo.
0: Wait. So what is it?
1: Cinco de Mayo.
0: It's five?
1: Yeah. You know the man been saying Cinco.
0: Now
1: she's having Cinco de Mayo.
0: Oh, okay.
1: Yeah.
0: Okay, cool.
1: All right,
0: you get that idea.
1: Yeah. Sierra's having another baby. So we cut the cord, right? Now it might be the time to reattach it because according to new reports, streaming prices are increasing at a higher rate than cable has ever done. Mm. Since 2022, streaming prices have jumped more than three times of the rate of inflation. Now, don't get me wrong. Things have been inflated like a balloon inflated. Like, seriously, gas prices just keep going up. But look at this. Apple TV launched at $4.99 a month back in 2019. It has since tripled. Wow. Disney Plus launched the same year at $6.99 without ads. It is $11.99 now with ads, okay?
0: Yeah.
1: Netflix Premium, it has jumped 125% since 2013. I'm paying almost $25 a month. And the cheapest tier right now is Paramount Plus. It is up 80%.
0: How much is that?
1: Over the past 5 years, it's up 80%. So it can cost you right around probably like $12.99.
0: Okay.
1: It now costs $151 a month to have all major streaming services without ads or bundle commitments.
0: Wow.
1: 4 years ago, it would only cost you $90. So what is it? The streaming cycle? Now, where you subscribe to one service at a time and alternate. Mm. Like subscribe to Apple until you caught up with all of your stuff, drop them, and then pick up Prime.
0: Yeah.
1: And then get caught up with all your stuff, drop them, switch over to Netflix, and so on. Just saying.
0: So is it anything that you're doing to, offset some of, the rising costs? Anything you have done or anything you're going to do? Because I hear that the gas prices finna go up again. I heard that.
1: It was at its ultimate high this past weekend.
0: Yeah.
1: With everybody traveling.
0: Yeah, yeah.
1: Man, it was bad.
0: Seemed like to me you should take it down because it's going to be more consumption. You would think that.
1: Supply and demand.
0: Yeah. You think like, okay, a lot of people get it. And the more people, I mean, because you can nickel and dime them to death if you just take your time. You know what I'm saying? Instead of just trying to get a chunk, that's going to make people say, you know what? Gas prices I ain't going nowhere.
1: Sir, we don't know what you're talking about. They said it up and away.
0: Yeah.
1: What? Everything continues to go up all around. So what are you doing to offset your life?
0: Yeah, I'm saying,
1: in general, with all of the things around you that's going up, the cost of traveling, the cost of living.
0: I'm beginning to eat more leftovers. I'm saving that way a little bit, not buying out every day.
1: Yeah.
0: So
1: I don't need to switch subjects real quick.
0: Okay.
1: So tomorrow.
0: So use my antenna. offsetting prices. Okay.
1: Tomorrow.
0: Okay.
1: They're having a big competition at the Mississippi Coliseum.
0: Okay, it's
1: the MAIS, that's the private schools. They're having
0: cheer and dance competition. Oh, okay.
1: At the Mississippi Coliseum.
0: So it's
1: going to be, students coming from all around.
0: All over the state or tri-state?
1: I believe it's all over the state.
0: Okay, okay.
1: And they're going to be at the Mississippi Coliseum to compete starting at 8 a.m. that morning all the way until 5 o'clock.
0: Oh, you still got a dance coach or something?
1: No, I'm not a dance coach.
0: Oh, you said what?
1: Dance mom.
0: Oh, you're a dance mom. Oh.
1: And she did not get it from me. No.
0: Oh,
1: but
0: okay.
1: I will say I'm dance mom.
0: Oh, okay. Well, good deal.
1: Just a FYI, I will be skedadding. What do you call it? Skedaddle? I'll be skedaddling down to the Mississippi Coliseum tomorrow at some point.
0: What they usually call it? Audi 5000. So you're going to be out?
1: Audi 5000.
0: Out of here.
1: I'm going to go. They have it already mapped out. So we just big shout out to them. They tell you exactly what time. So I know exactly what time to arrive, what time I can leave. So that I can see, because I still make our...
0: Well, this is high school?
1: I believe it is.
0: Okay. So shout out all dance moms.
1: Junior varsity.
0: Okay.
1: Yeah, big shout out to all of them out there.
0: Okay. All the dance moms and dance schools and dance
1: now
0: kids,
1: today,
0: dance kids.
1: They're about to make you do it 999.5 times.
0: So practice today is
1: they're about
0: be...
1: to make you do it 1,000 times.
0: Oh, yeah.
1: Over and over again.
0: Okay, there we go. All right, here we go. More on the way. Keep it locked. 99 Jams Morning Show. Let's go.
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0: you a 10. Girl, you a 10, girl, you a 10, girl, you a 10. 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

0: The 8 o'clock hour. Good morning. Good morning. Hey, good morning. Welcome to Tuesday, y'all. We've been trying to get to this day since Friday, you know, to start the brand new week. We are already 8 days into September already. 8 days in September.
1: That's what I like.
0: Okay.
1: It's going to be a great week, I tell you. What are our late birthday shout out?
0: Oh, we got a late birthday shout going out to, let's see. We got a Jacaden. Jaden Cummins and Janijah Cummins celebrating 12 today, Yazoo City. Also, Decaden Lott, aka Dak, is celebrating on today, 10 years old, coming from your dad. Decaden Lott, aka Dak, celebrating. Happy birthday.
1: So, yeah. We were talking off mic about, you know, grown folks' life, you know, the life we live.
0: Yeah.
1: And I have a question for the people in the cars this morning, as well as you, Mel.
0: Okay.
1: In our grown folks chat. If you can set up the rest of your future,
0: okay,
1: the rest of your life,
0: yeah,
1: as you would say, retirement time,
0: okay,
1: at any way you want, what would it look like?
0: I told you the other day, it's like, I'm gonna move back where I came from. I'm gonna buy me a little spot, and I'm gonna live out.
1: Are you gonna buy a small spot or 40 acres in a mule?
0: No, I don't need all that. I ain't finna farm. I ain't finna buy no animals. No.
1: Oh, okay.
0: No.
1: So it's just a small spot.
0: Yeah.
1: And then what else are you going to do?
0: Live the rest of my life right there.
1: What
0: I want to do. Nothing, really. I mean, hey.
1: Okay.
0: Might do a little entertaining at the spot. You know what I'm saying? A little bit, you know, family and friends. You know? Yeah. Hey, okay. I learned a valuable lesson. Like, I was at home a couple of weekends in a row. And, you know, folks coming by. You know what I'm saying? It's a lot of folks in my family I really don't know. It's like, this is your second cousin or third cousin on your mama's side.
1: Yeah, this Mary, Mary Butler, that's her daughter.
0: Yeah, like,
1: y'all grew up right down the street from each other.
0: Wait a minute.
1: Miss Mary Butler's daughter.
0: This is who?
1: Mary Butler. Married over to your Uncle James.
0: Oh, yeah.
1: Okay.
0: That went on for the whole weekend. I'm like, okay, who is that? Say, that's so-and-so grandson.
1: Yeah.
0: I'm like, okay, yeah, he kind of looked like him.
1: You remember when Uncle James, he had them two outside kids.
0: No.
1: Mary Butler daughter, and it was also Sarah Ann daughter. You remember?
0: Some of that went on, too. Like, okay,
1: so that's her daughter.
0: Yeah. Okay.
1: Sarah Ann's, yeah.
0: Yeah. This girl, she walked up to me. She says, hey, how you doing? I said, I'm doing fine. She's like, yeah, you one of the brothers. I said, yeah, I'm one of the brothers. She said, I am...
1: Uncle James' daughter.
0: Yeah. I said, yeah. She said, I'm the youngest one.
1: Go talking to consult with your brother. So Uncle James had another daughter after, like, Kim.
0: Okay. Yeah.
1: You remember they had the little one. You remember he was talking to Sarah Ann. they talk about that a whole lot in the family, bro.
0: See, they never came to the reunion.
1: Yeah, because
0: we've had reunions before.
1: They were on the other side of town.
0: They never came. I'm like, they never.
1: Yeah, you wonder why they didn't go. But we're talking about the rest of your life. What does it look like?
0: Yeah.
1: Retirement.
0: Yeah.
1: How does that look for you? You know, theater of the mind. Let us know. Hit us up at 601-57-40997. If you can set up your retirement to look any way that you want it to look, how would that look?
0: You've seen the commercials on TV. You've heard commercials on radio.
1: A place for mom.
0: No, man.
1: She's talking about a place for me.
0: No. All right. Birthday shout to Ladarius that just came in on the text line. That's coming from dad.
1: Yeah. 601-574-0997. We're trying to set up our retirement. What does it look like for you?
0: Right.
1: And, you know, how are you going to live with your 40 acres and your mule? Are you living in a, assisted living? Like, what you going to do?
0: Oh,
1: how does that look for you? Huh. Your kids going to come take care of you?
0: I was about to say, is anybody coming by to see you if you go to that place?
1: What, the assisted living?
0: And you remember,
1: but you make friends right there where you are.
0: Yeah. What was that movie? The movie with Bernie Mac and Mike Epps, where Mike Epps was like his nephew and he put him in a retirement home. You remember? What was that movie?
1: But I will say, you make friends right there where you are. You can live your life with a whole new set of friends right there.
0: Yeah.
1: A place for mom. 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

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Always been a little mathematician. Lately this cash I'm getting got me losing count of these bags. I've been moving too fast. Hard times don't last. Remember when cops are rats talking out my, boy you ain't with a bag.

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0: EJ Jones, every time you hear this song, you are reminded about the gas prices because, hey, no love at the gas station. I know the song is called Gas Station Love, but what?
1: It was a lonely place to be this last weekend if you were traveling, you know, for the holiday. Oh, there is no love. They were doing us bad at the pump.
0: And I hear it's maybe rising again.
1: Oh, that's New America, of course.
0: Boy.
1: When you live in New America, you have all of these things happening. Yeah. So welcome, baby, to New America.
0: I mean, the saying that you have to, you know, always be ready, you know what I'm saying? Because up and down prices.
1: Mm-hmm.
0: But we're not getting the down part. We're getting up, up, up.
1: And so this thing about check this out.
0: Okay.
1: So streaming prices are up.
0: Yeah.
1: And they ain't even got tariffs on them.
0: Nope.
1: But then you got to think about this.
0: Oh, that's right. Yeah.
1: But you got to think about this.
0: Okay.
1: The production costs.
0: Yeah.
1: There's tariffs.
0: Mm.
1: You have, you know, costs when it comes to people that are working, actors pay and all those things.
0: Mm-hmm.
1: Things are rising. So Netflix premium is up 125%.
0: Whoa.
1: I said 125%.
0: 125.
1: Things that cost the thing that what they used to cost don't cost that no more.
0: Mm-mm, mm-mm.
1: So much more.
0: Well, yeah, yesterday's prices.
1: It's not today's prices.
0: Not today, bro.
1: And
0: not
1: yesterday's
0: today.
1: Service is not today's service. You get less service for more pay. Over the weekend, my child was, you know, she's getting closer to being eligible to leave the house, as she would say.
0: You mean by herself?
1: You know, meaning she's almost 18. Like, she can leave and go live on her own and do her own thing.
0: Oh. I thought you were talking about just going out.
1: Eligible.
0: Oh,
1: you have to be eligible.
0: Right? Okay.
1: You have to qualify.
0: Right. So what you're saying?
1: So this past weekend, she had some studying to do for a test, a big test today, right?
0: Mm-hmm.
1: And so as she was studying, I would bring her something to eat. And she would say, Mom, can you bring me some water? I'd bring her water. But every time I came in the room, I said,
0: hey,
1: I just want to let you know that the cost of this service is $5 for this bottled water, plus an additional 20% gratuity and an extra 5% service charge. And don't forget that 2% hidden cost. So this is going to cost you right at $10. So then I'll come back and I'll bring a meal. The meal costs you this much. You got 20% gratuity fee, a 5% service fee. And don't forget about that 2% cost.
0: Yeah.
1: All weekend long to remind her, just to remind her, there's no place like home.
0: Yeah.
1: You know?
0: But like at home, you know, you kind of have your own little thing going on at home, right? And I know every time you mention it, really, Mom?
1: Mom, what are you doing?
0: Really,
1: what do you
0: Mom?
1: Mean? She didn't get it. She didn't get it at first until she brought me something as I was sitting on the couch with some watermelon. She says, I just want to let you know that this is a 20% gratuity fee.
0: Wow.
1: I said, don't forget about the 5% hidden costs.
0: Speaking of a snack, today is Ants on a Log Day today.
1: I messed it up. Celery and peanut butter
0: and
1: raisins.
0: Right. I said
1: Ants on a Log. Yeah.
0: I said cheese. Because that peanut butter was looking mighty yellow. And Tatiana, she was so nice. She straightened me. She said, mailman. Peanut butter, mailman. Peanut butter. I said cheese. My bad.
1: Well, in New America, you could have brown cheese. It's very possible.
0: Oh.
1: Or you could have yellow peanut butter.
0: Okay.
1: It depends on the chemicals that you put into the food in New America.
0: Wow.
1: Just to let you know.
0: All right. Today is National
1: Ants
0: on a Log Day
1: serious.
0: Today. Yeah. So enjoy.
1: Yeah.
0: Enjoy. All right. I see my girl Yo B on the text line this morning. Also, Jeff over at Waste Management say, hot Cheetos, man. Yeah. Getting richer. Come on, man.
1: Hot Cheetos, I'm telling you, the bag, the foot. Okay, so let's talk about the Cheeto bag. Let's just talk about
0: small,
1: the bag.
0: It's getting
1: of
0: smaller.
1: All together. Let's say, for instance, a 15 ounce bag of full Lay's chip used to cost $2.99, right? $2.99. So now it is costing $4.99, and you're getting like 7 ounces.
0: Oh.
1: Of extra chip in the same size bag now.
0: Yeah. Not a lot, but costing more.
1: And so you're seeing the size of the bag, but you're not seeing in that fine print. It used to be this ounce, and now it's this ounce.
0: Yeah.
1: And that's even with coffee. I kid coffee.
0: Yeah. Even the bags that we have back.
1: The bags are still full, but if you will look in the fine print.
0: It's less in there.
1: So you're getting, let's say, eight ounces here, but now it may be 6 ounces, but the price is more.
0: But the bag is the same. About to cry.
1: Oh, that's hitting cost.
0: Getting less and paying more.
1: Now, that's hitting cost. They've been doing that to us in New America for years.
0: That sounds like what goes on in a relationship.
1: That's been happening.
0: Getting less
1: for sure
0: and paying more.
2: Drop it. It's the morning show. Mailman and Christiana, wake up.
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4: Talking to Steve from Richland Mitsubishi. He told me he wanted to make it easier for him to just do the deal. He said he wanted to run something past me and to let me know what I think. 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Like really match it. Now they have more money. Now they can get the car they want. Now the bank's gonna approve them. Tell me what you think. Like if they had 1,000, I would match them with 1,000. Now they have 2,000. You understand what I'm saying? If they had 2,000, now they have 4,000. See, I matched them. You really understand?

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1: Turn me up a little bit.

0: That's right. We get our hustle on each and every day. We took a little time off, but we are back to the hustle. Good morning. It is the mailman, Christiana,
1: who
0: in the
1: took
0: studio.
1: Time off?
0: I mean, some, you know, I'm talking to the people.
1: Oh.
0: Talking to the people. Of course, you know, we worked. Only day we had off was Sunday. I mean, only day that we had off was Sunday, but we were still doing work on Sunday.
1: That's right.
0: By the way, it reminds me of the work that I did that wasn't work on Saturday. I enjoyed it. Shout out my man over in Kent, Mississippi, East Side, my man Bobby Lloyd. Good morning. It was a play day.
1: Yeah. Oh, it was a play day.
0: Had the cars out, man. It was nice. Had some good food, and the drinks was flowing. I only had Gatorade and water and Sprite. That was the whole time I was there. Gatorade, water, Sprite, but the drinks were flowing.
1: Well, that's what it is when you have a job or a duty to do, and it feels more like play and not work. Yeah. Well, let me tell you, feels a whole lot like play and not work. And that's making sure that you're protected online. We can only do that with Xfinity. Now, if you know me, you know I don't mess around when it comes to, you know, my home setup with Xfinity. And you know I also don't mess around when it comes to my child.
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0: Yeah, imagine that, man. Ooh, getting hooked up. Let me send a big shout out to all of our entertainers, our artists around Jackson, Mississippi. I was on Facebook, checking out some reels and stuff, some stories and stuff. So I ran across a video, and giving a lot of love to Jacktown and all the artists around Jackson, Mississippi. So let me just do that real quickly. Pause for the calls. Shout them out this morning. All the artists putting in work around Jacktown and, you know, getting their move on and their groove on. Shout them out this morning. All the artists around Jacktown. Right? Shout them out this
1: Absolutely.
0: Morning.
1: Absolutely.
0: Right? No doubt. Holler at us. You know what I'm saying? Just, you know, give us a shout. You know what I'm saying? So we can, you know, do what we do. Now, there were a few artists that I recognized, like Kool KM. Of course, you know, Rita's a, you know, she's a special kind of artist.
1: Absolutely.
0: She's Grammy. Is it Grammy? Grammy. Emmy. My bad. Emmy.
1: Emmy Award
0: winning. Yeah. So he named a lot of names. So, a few of them I recognized right off top. Some of them I've really heard of. A lot of them I've met before. So, yeah. All right. Here we go. We got much more on the way. Keep it locked. 99 Jams. Good morning.
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0: Wayne. You are about to come see Alice Marie. She's checking in at 10 for the Taco Tuesday. She's back, baby. She's back. She's been on that labor. She worked yesterday, though. I forgot. She worked yesterday. I'm sorry. Yeah.
1: Sure.
0: All right, here we go. We are about to close it down for the Tuesday morning edition of the morning show. Come on back tomorrow for a hump day Wednesday. You know what day it is tomorrow?
1: What?
0: You know what day it is tomorrow?
1: What?
0: Hump day tomorrow.
1: It is. Already. So the week should go by pretty fast.
0: Yeah, guys. We got a head start on the week because a lot of folks laid off on Tuesday. So on Monday. I'm sorry. Yeah, laid off on Monday. So yeah, tomorrow. Yeah,
1: it's Wednesday. A lot of laying
0: already
1: off.
0: Already Wednesday
1: on.
0: Tomorrow, huh?
1: A lot of laying off going on. Time for us to get on up out of here, though.
0: No doubt. Okay.
1: So we can lay off.

0: Yeah, for a few hours. Be back tomorrow. Keep it locked right here all day. You come back tomorrow, y'all. It's nice to have a job.
1: Keep telling them people y'all like us.
0: Thank y'all. Hey.
1: Adios.
0: Keep doing what you're doing. All right.
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0: Today of let's make it the 8th day of September already. Hey, we in the mix, got so much going on. Getting ready to bring it on, baby. Yep, we got Virgo season, Libra season right around the corner, and so many parties and this and that. I gotta tell you all about that and how you can win some tickets to check out TLC and the crew for the iconic tour. Sit back, I got it. All gas and no brakes. 99 Jams, GMI.
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2: Hey. Oh, yeah. Cold world. Oh, yeah. Yeah, this is for all the fans that waited, that hated. Oh,

0: perfect for me as we wrap this thing up, y'all, on your Tuesday. And I don't know about perfect or perfection, but I can get close to it. Live in the studio today is the commissioner himself. How you doing? Can you hear me? Can you hear me, Mr.
1: The Keeper Stamp?
0: Yeah, let's talk some good talk up in. You know what? When you come through, you always got good news. That's one thing I love about you. You don't bring in all the, this program and that, but you got a new one.
1: That's
0: Snap right. Snap H2O.
1: That's right.
0: What that mean? Let me know.
1: It's simple. All we want to do is give folks who have a SNAP benefits or an EBT card the ability to pay their water bill with their EBT card. This is an option. It ain't mandatory. Just, we know times are hard. Groceries are getting more expensive. Gas is getting more expensive. And some folks just need a better option to be able to pay their bill.
0: So you can, like, make a choice of how much you want to spend as far as your groceries, and then the lateral part of it to pay your water bill.
1: Well, what's the purpose of having groceries if you can't come home and wash them greens?
0: That's
1: your
0: what
1: water
0: I'm talking
1: off.
0: About,
1: you
0: man.
1: You got to be able to cook the food when you get it to the house and you ain't got no water. It's hard to do that.
0: So what you're saying, we're helping Mississippi families, support Mississippi through water utilities.
1: That's right.
0: Is this a new program? Did this just happen overnight?
1: Well, we're pushing for it. For the last 2 years, we've gotten support across the nation from commissioners all over, and now we're trying to get the state of Mississippi to adopt this measure so that our citizens can have more options when it's time to pay their water bill.
0: So how does this work? What do we need to do as citizens, people that's on the SNAP benefits, what do we need to do to make this thing pass through?
1: Well, what we need to do is you need to go online, click our petition, and vote for it.
0: Just that simple.
1: We just need to show folks that people across this state want to do this so we can move forward.
0: Snap H2O, man. How about that?
1: Super simple.
0: To pay your water bill.
1: That's happening.
0: So that means that you're not just sitting at your desk scribbling and scrabbling. You're figuring out a way to help the community, help families make it.
1: You got to sprinkle a little God in
0: there.
1: That's
0: what I'm talking about
1: people.
0: There, man. The
1: just
0: commissioner.
1: Sprinkle God in there.
0: That's what I am talking about. Just that simple. This is going to impact Mississippi and help out a lot of families.
1: That's right.
0: You know, so if they don't know, once again, then go to the website.
1: That's right.
0: And what is the website address?
1: It's www.snaph2o.com.
0: And just click on this link
1: and
0: vote.
1: Click on the link. There you go.
0: So how long we have to do this?
1: Well, we've got getting support now. Hopefully the next legislative session we'll get a bill passed to allow Mississippians to do this. But right now we're doing the groundwork so we can push this forward.
0: Ladies and gentlemen, you've heard it for yourself. Get to the website and let's vote and make this happen, because it's going to benefit the families here in Mississippi.
1: That's right. You said
0: other states are doing it, so we don't want to be last.
1: We don't want to be last, but we want to be leading the way.
0: Leading the way. Everybody want a copy of Mississippi.
1: There it is.
0: There it is, Commissioner Maine. I sure appreciate you, and I love to see you in that purple and gold.
1: That's right.
0: And I know what that represents.
1: That's that royalty color, baby.
0: Yeah, that's the royalty color.
1: It's a king
0: color.
1: In there. Every morning I wake up, I put that purple shirt on. It reminds me, it's a king in there.
0: That's what I'm saying. Y'all heard it, y'all. We are live right here on the big station. We're 99 Jams, JMI.
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0: a lot to me. 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

0: 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It's Aunt Ry's big birthday. You know what's going on. It's on this Saturday
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secrets I know got you stressed. 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All of my offs, they des. 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
2: 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Know how that happened? That happened because of y'all. That happened because of y'all trusting us. That happened because y'all calling us, letting us know when you get into an accident and trusting us to handle it. I repeat, that is no accident. This is 3 years in a row.

listening, big or small, you make the call. Top Dog Law. I was talking to Steve from Richland Mitsubishi. He told me he wanted to make it easier for him to just do the deal. He said he wanted to run something past me and to let me know what I think. He said, what if I match people down payments? Like really match it. Now they have more money. Now they can get the car they want. Now the bank's gonna approve them. Tell me what you think. Like if they had 1,000, I would match them with 1,000. Now they have 2,000. You understand what I'm saying? If they had 2,000, now they have 4,000. See, I matched them. You really understand?

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11: But I'm piped up. 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

0: Yeah, here we go. Those pretty girls rocking up in here on a Tuesday afternoon. Late birthdays, anniversary shouts going out to everybody rocking. Hey, check this out. Pretty girls, girls group, you know, your little clique. Y'all need to get it together. You haven't gotten it already. Mailman and Christiana is waiting on you every Friday morning, trying to get you hooked up with the ultimate girls' night out. Come up with your group name and then check them out on Friday mornings. Who knows? You could be hanging out with TLC, Salt and Pepper, In Vogue. You know, the iconic tour coming on September 27th, Brandon, Mississippi. Yeah, you girls, get it together. Get your girls together, get your group name, and wake up with Mailman and Christiana Friday morning. Let's see what who gonna do to do and walk away with that VIP enhancement. Yeah, all of the above. More's on the way. Keep it here. 99 Jams, GMI.
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3: 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This Friday night, thought I told y'all, we got two parties and one incredible vibe at 440 Jackson with DJ Finesse. 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

0: night is two parties and one incredible vibe at 440 Jackson as the Lanier Bulldogs and Callaway Chargers take over for the big homecoming after party alumni bash. 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
0: It's that time again. Back to school at Suit City. 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From slacks and dress shirts to suits and tuxedos. 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
1: I was talking to Steve from Richland Mitsubishi. He told me he wanted to make it easier for him to just do the deal. He said he wanted to run something past me and to let me know what I think. He said, what if I match people down payments? Like really match it. Now they have more money. Now they can get the car they want. Now the bank's gonna approve them. Tell me what you think. 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
2: Yeah. Ice.

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What am I now possessed? How do I feel to refresh? 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

0: The block is what? He said the block is going to be hot. Well, actually, the amphitheater is going to be hot. Come Sunday, September 27th, 7:30, the iconic tour stops off in Brandon, Mississippi. 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Yeah, yeah, that right there. Amphitheater is going to be hot September 27th. Listen out to win your tickets right here. Like I told my girls earlier, y'all need to come on over that group name so we can choose you and let you hang out with these iconic groups here. Mort is on the way. Lil Uzi Vert. On down the line, Belly Gang. And how about Give It Young? 99 Jams at GMI.
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0: At Last Call Sports Bar and Grill, it's Aunt Rye's big birthday. You know what's going on. It's on this Saturday
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6: 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Body of the yacht.

This is the Mississippi Emergency Management Agency with a test of the Mississippi Emergency Alert System. In the event of an emergency, this system would bring you important information. This test is now concluded.

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0: Up this thing as we close out this hour, paving way for the world famous and award winning DJ Finesse. He's got the Tuesday edition day party while you warm up your leftovers. That's how we get it in, baby. Ice in the cup and turn us all the way up. It won't be long now. Hey, don't forget now, this Friday, Lanier 833 Bulldog 2026 homecoming tailgate celebration beginning at 7 a.m. to 6 p.m. on the grounds of the former Town Creek Apartments, you know, right across from the Cherry Grove Missionary Baptist Church. Lanier merchandise can be purchased underneath the 833 Nation tent and other tailgate, stuff that you need, from your t-shirts, you know, your hats and all of that kind of good stuff. Then at 7 o'clock, they're going to hand it over to Hughes Field. That's where the real deal going to take place. Jim Hill and them Bulldogs going heads up. And after which, it's an after party over at Trio, 802 North State Street. Like to know more, 601-345-1283. 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

DJs from our very own Mickey the Mailman. We got Big O, DJ Energizer, 5150, DJ Two Way, and the DJs are coming in from Baton Rouge to be a part of this big event. Like I said, small coolers and tents are welcome. If you'd like to get those $20 early bird passes before they change their mind and go up, do it now. 601-668-0160. Hey, y'all, VIP is also available. Just bring your lawn chair. They've got

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0: Let's go, baby. This Friday night, thought I told y'all, we got two parties and one incredible vibe at 440 Jackson with DJ Finesse. It's Lanier Bulldog 833 Nation, along with them Callaway Chargers for the big home.

0: tonight is two parties and one incredible vibe at 440 Jackson as the Lanier Bulldogs and Callaway Chargers take over for the big homecoming after party alumni bash. It's on this Friday night.
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0: world famous and award winning DJ Finesse. Yeah, I saw him yesterday out on Facebook with that nice brisket. Now, he can do some cooking on the stove and the grill as well as on those ones and twos. So get ready for that. Maybe he'll bring us a little sample. I'm just saying. Let's get it, y'all. Almost time for the day party. But in the meantime, in between times, don't forget TLC, Salt and Pepper and In Vogue, the iconic tour making its way to Brandon, Mississippi. I'll tell you all about it in case you haven't heard. I'll continue to spread the word. 99 Jams, JMI.
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3: 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He told me he wanted to make it easier for him to just do the deal. He said he wanted to run something past me and to let me know what I think. He said, what if I match people down payments? Like, really match it. Now they have more money. Now they can get the car they want. Now the bank's gonna approve them. 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

0: around wrapping it up and paving way for DJ Finesse, who's going to have you doing more than a little flexing on this Tuesday afternoon as you kind of like warm up your little leftovers, you know, your beans, your steak and, you know, your brisket. Yeah, that kind of a thing. And enjoying the day party all in one. Something you'd like to hear. As always, 601-574-0997. 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

0: At Last Call Sports Bar and Grill, it's Aunt Rye's big birthday. You know what's going on. It's on this Saturday
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the ice to chill. 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
2: She make me feel so good. Better than I would by myself, or if I was with somebody else. You understand? She make the people say yeah, yeah.

Got him saying, yeah, just like that. T-Pain, Lil Wayne wrapping it up. It's about that time for the world famous and award winning DJ Vanessa to step in and handle the business and get this Tuesday out of the way. All the details are coming out as to what's happening. TLC, Salt and Pepper, In Vogue, Iconic Tour, Mailman, Miss Christiana trying to get the girls hooked up with that group name. Y'all need to come up with the group name. Let them know. Y'all could be hanging in.

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0: Live. We are your number one station for hip-hop and R&B. What up with you? Finesse checking in this thing. Hope you're having a great Tuesday, baby. Phone lines are open, 601-574-0997. You already know. It's a big weekend in the city this weekend. Shout out to that 833 Nation, Lanier High School. They've got their homecoming on Friday. And you know them Callaway Chargers are celebrating theirs. So, man, the parties this weekend are going to be crazy. Make sure you pull up on me at 440 Jackson because we've got Lanier alumni and Callaway alumni in one building. So it's one big party. So come on out and get those tickets right now on Eventbrite, all right? Another Power Jam coming up. I got B2K Future. How about some Migos? Plus, I'm going to let you know how you can win tickets to check out Salt and Pepper, TLC, and En Vogue. All coming up as we get this day party started. Y'all keep it locked with 99 Jams.
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8: 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Thought I told y'all we got two parties and one incredible vibe at 440 Jackson with DJ Finesse. It's Lanier Bulldogs 833 Nation along with them Callaway Chargers for the big homecoming alumni bash. 8 p.m. until DJ Finesse, JD.

0: night is two parties and one incredible vibe at 440 Jackson as the Lanier Bulldogs and Callaway Chargers take over for the big homecoming after party alumni bash. It's on this Friday night.
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2: Know what it be.

us. 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I'm going to tell you every day until I see you riding and you got some cold air blowing on you, because when I pull up next to you and your window's down and you looking mean at me and I'm smiling at you because my air blowing cold, Ridgeland Mitsubishi, bro. Go on over there right now. They're going to get you hooked up. I know you're saying you ain't got but a little money to put down. Well, I'm going to tell you what. Steve's going to match whatever you're putting down. You've got five. You're going to put another $500 with you. So now you got $1,000 down. 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Bring that $2,000 to put down. They're going to match that $2,000. Now you got $4,000 down. 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Whatever you do, they're going to match it. Ridgeland Mitsubishi is the spot, 1860 East County Line Road. And check this out. Your credit don't have to be A1. My boy Steve is the plug. Trust me. Go check him out. Ridgeland Mitsubishi. Give him a call at 601-896-0929. And when you get that new ride, man, swing by and pick your boy up. Let's go get something to eat, all right? Make sure you tell him DJ Finesse sent you. 99.

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0: That's T.I. and Summer Walker's and Won't, wrapping up another Power Jam on your number one station for hip-hop and R&B. What's up with y'all on this Tuesday? All right, man, let me take a quick look at this traffic. Oh, y'all are doing good today. No accidents to report. I like it. As always, if you see something, man, make sure you say something. 601-574-0997. All right? Now, you a big fan of the ladies of hip-hop and R&B. Well, if you are, you need to get ready for this concert. I'm talking TLC, Salt and Pepper, and En Vogue all on one stage. It's iconic, the tour. It's going to be at the Brandon Amphitheater on September 27th. That's a Sunday, 7:30. Make sure you cop those tickets right now at Ticketmaster.com. And, of course, listen out for your chance to win those, all right? Coming up, another 20-minute Power Jam. You know I got those birthday shout-outs on the way, too. So if you or somebody you love celebrating a birthday on the day, holler at a player, 601-574-0997, so I can shout them out. Y'all keep it locked.
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0: At Last Call Sports Bar and Grill, it's Aunt Rye's big birthday. You know what's going on. It's on this Saturday
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Derek Martin. What up, boy? 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And happy birthday going out to Breonna Brooks. Everybody, and I mean everybody, celebrate.

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0: Jay Finesse in the building, baby. Get those votes in. Fat 5 at 8 is coming your way. 601-574-0997. You know the top five songs. I like to run them back at 8 o'clock and you count them down with me. So if you've got a favorite song that you want to put in that countdown, holler at me right now. In the meantime, keep it locked in. I've got another 20-minute Power Jam coming your way. We are your big station. We're 99 Jams.
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6: Let's go, baby, this Friday night. Thought I told y'all. We got two parties and one incredible vibe at 440 Jackson with DJ Finesse. It's Lanier Bulldogs 833 Nation along with them Callaway Chargers for the big homecoming alumni.

0: night is two parties and one incredible vibe at 440 Jackson as the Lanier Bulldogs and Callaway Chargers take over for the big homecoming after party alumni bash. It's on this Friday night.
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Jay Finesse in the building, getting ready for the Fat Five and Eight, still getting those votes in, 601-574-0997. Now, check this out. As always, if you're in the market for a car, there's only one place to go, and that's over there at Ribs and Mitsubishi. Go see Just Do the Deal, Steve and the crew, 1860 East County Line Road in Ridgeland. Let me tell you why. 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That's right. Whatever you

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